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I'm your bulletproof.

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Thank you, Austria. 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And a big warm welcome to all of our listeners live on radio right now. And to all the drivers in the cars, please don't drive too fast tonight. 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Also to you, everybody here in the hall, please feel free, stand up, get up, dance. Well, Fanfare Chocalia, 30 years band anniversary this year, same year as this festival started to come into place. Very honored to be invited on this wonderful last day of the festival. We love the area. We've been here many times. So it's wonderful to end the festival here with this wonderful anniversary. That's why we brought vinyl, CD, latest albums, older albums outside in the foyer. Feel free to stop by there. But everybody, let's stay in the now, in the here now, because life happens in the now. And let's enjoy this wild brass music from Fanfare Chocalia!

0: 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Thank you.
1: Vielen Dank. 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And bravissimo. 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So, you can stand up and dance and enjoy with us.
2: Thank you. Thanks a lot. So, let's go.
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